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Tom Petty. Don Felder. The Allman Brothers. 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

0: get much higher. The Doors made their only appearance on The Ed Sullivan Show today in 1967. Sullivan had asked them to change the Light My Fire lyric, Girl, We Couldn't Get Much Higher, but Jim Morrison sang it anyway. They were banned by Ed and never returned. And today in 1978, Queen rented Wimbledon Stadium to make their video for Bicycle Race. It featured 65 professional models racing on bikes, naked. And that's a look at September 17th in rock history. 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

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Is it Friday yet? Almost. Hey there, I'm Hunter. Good morning. Gonna start today off on a really good note. A three-year-old little girl in Texas, I mean, imagine three. 3 years old, toddler. Her name is Emmy, and she was just honored for saving her mother's life during a medical emergency. Now, she was the only person home when her mother suffered a seizure. So what Emmy did is she FaceTimed her grandparents. Her grandparents are in Georgia, 700.

0: miles away. And what they do is, what they did was they helped her contact 911. Here's some of what that sounded like.
1: We have my three-year-old granddaughter on FaceTime. My daughter's having a seizure. My granddaughter is three, and they're at home alone.
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2: Okay, are the paramedics inside now?
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Steely Dan's Peg on Wind FM, iconic rock for North Central Florida. When was the last time you heard that song? That's why I said, whoa. Hey, good morning, I'm Hunter. And Dolly Parton. I mean, we don't play Dolly Parton. She is in the Rock and Roll Hall of Fame, though, as she should be. The nation's still mourning this incredible woman who did so much good for so many people. We were just talking about it yesterday in one of our meetings that the Nashville Airport has been renamed in Dolly Parton's name. However, the initials that the FAA uses and all the airlines use, those initials are staying the same for now. But the airport itself is named after Dolly. There's something else that's honoring Dolly's memory. 20 farms in the United States and Canada have carved giant corn mazes honoring Dolly Parton. They're raising money for her Imagination Library. Isn't that cool? The charity provides free books to children. We all know that. But most mazes include Parton-themed trivia, photo opportunities, and other activities. Designs planned actually even before she passed away of cancer back on August 25th. So apparently these corn mazes were

0: already in the works. How they knew to do this, I don't know. But one 5-acre maze that's in Brookfield, Connecticut, shows Parton's face surrounded by the words Dolly and also an American treasure.
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Remember when Silver Springs had concerts Saturday afternoons? And remember when 38 Special came one of those times and just rocked Silver Springs? 92.5 Gainesville, 95.5 Ocala. Wind FM, good morning. I'm Hunter. Got the 550 funnies on the way that are going to land right near 550. It's going to be a great day. 550 funnies brought to you by

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3: I bought these glasses. I put on contacts if I have to do something physical, like when I go to play basketball or if I go to a strip club. You know, because if you wear glasses to a strip club and if you sit near the stage, there's a pretty good chance the dancer's going to take your glasses off your face. It's happened to me more than twice. And if you want to play the sexy librarian, go for it. I will support you, but bring your own props. This is not a toy. This is a medical device. Normally, I only let the opticians handle them, but since you're not wearing clothes, I'm going to let it slide tonight. They take your glasses, they put them on, they wear it low on the nose, and they shoot you these sultry looks. It's supposed to be a sexy moment, but it's not because I'm squinting back at her. And then she changes tactics. She takes the glasses off and she gives the glasses a close-up tour of her body. I'm like, wow, that looks like a lot of fun for the glasses. Finally, I get my glasses back and of course my lenses are all smudged up. I didn't bring my lens cloth. Now I gotta watch the whole show in low res.
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Good morning, I'm Hunter. On the way, I got a story about a couple of people in a car who didn't have their blank on. 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Two people in a car didn't have their blank on. 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

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Hey, good morning. I'm Hunter, 352. Today, your community connection has the list of performers at Ocala's Sunset Song Series that's coming back to Citizen Circle. It starts October 9th with a reggae band called Sense of Motion. Pretty cool, huh? So read all about it at 352today.com. The Heartbreakers reunited on stage for the first time since Tom Petty's passing. It was the original members, Mike Campbell, Ben Montench, Stan Lynch, Ron Blair. They played at the 25th Annual Americana Honors and Awards at the Ryman Auditorium in Nashville. If you can catch it online, it's very, very beautiful. Pete Alonso, former Gator, got another standing ovation from the Mets fans after hitting a homer last night as the Orioles ended up sweeping the Mets. Talk about really, I mean, everybody loves the polar bear. That's all I got to say about that. And if you're in fantasy football, make sure you got your team all together because tonight, Thursday night football, starts the week. Lions at the Bills. And one more thing. Two people in a car didn't have their blank on. What do you think it is? 888-WIND-FM2 going through the text line real-time censorship. Seatbelts. Yes. George the

0: squirrel whisperer and children's author now in Gainesville. Thank you so much for that. Rob from Ocala guessing clothes. Ooh, yeah. Jersey Gary in Gainesville didn't have their clothes on. All right. Matt from Keystone says they didn't have their clothes on, but one of them had the headlights on. Here's a great guess for it. They didn't have their blinkers on. Will in Bellevue, they didn't have the tops on their beers. No, that's a good guess. Coach Gator in Alachua, good morning. They both had on no clothes and no lights. Wait, it gets worse. They were doing 65 and a 30. That's a really good one. Marshmallow Larry, two people in the car didn't have their groove on. You guys are killing me. Here's a guess where they didn't have their freak on. Lefty in High Springs guessing they didn't have their freak on as well. Guys are awesome. Okay. I think that's it. Thanks for making me laugh. Two people caught joyriding through Italy in the buff. They didn't have their clothes on. They were arrested by police. They said a woman was eating a slice of pizza while driving naked, and her passenger, who was also naked, was holding a bottle of wine between his feet. So there you go. Two people in the car didn't have their clothes on. 74 degrees from the TV 21st Alert Weather Center. Here's AJ.
1: A good mix of sun and clouds for today. A little breezy at times, mainly in the afternoon, as winds gust in the 15 to 20, even 25 mile per hour range. High temperatures today into the upper 80s. Tonight, we're partly cloudy. Lows are in the lower 70s. Chance for some storms popping up by Friday. Still a very low chance, though. We're mostly sunny overall as highs reach the upper 80s and lower 90s. From the TV 20 First Alert Weather Center, I'm meteorologist AJ Willey on Wind FM.
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0: In the biz, we call that an oh wow song. 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Good morning, I'm Hunter, 888 to Wind FM 2, Jersey Gary in Gainesville. What's up?
1: Birthday game today.
0: You want to play the birthday game?
1: Sure.
0: Let's do it. Let's start off with, because it is NFL season. Today happens to be Patrick Mahomes' birthday. How much is the quarterback for the Chiefs? How old is the quarterback for the Chiefs today?
1: 30.
0: Oh, man, you are so close. You're one off. Which way are you going to go?
1: 29.
0: Nope, the other way.
1: 31.
0: There you go. Way to go. 31 years young. All right. Do you remember the comedian Rita Rudner?
1: 78.
0: Not bad. She's in her 70s, but she's younger than 78.
1: 75.
0: A little bit younger.
1: 74.
0: A little bit younger.
1: Sounds like the price is right. 73.
0: Yes! Good job. Good job. And finally, I saved the best for last for you, Jersey Gary in Gainesville. Today is the birthday of Cassandra Peterson. You may know her better as Elvira. Yes, you knew it. Elvira, Mistress of the Dark. How old is she today? I mean, it's hard to tell how old she is because she's supposed to be, I guess, dead.
1: Yeah, right? 75.
0: On the dot. Good job, Jersey Gary in Gainesville.
1: That's good.
0: You go have a wonderful, wonderful, wonderful day, okay?
1: You too, and have plenty of coffee.
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0: When it comes to barbecue, some places say they're the best. 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

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Hey, good morning. I'm Hunter. And before Nirvana, we played some Tom Petty. Won't back down. There's a new Tom Petty box set coming out featuring unreleased tracks, his first two albums, and a lot more from when they were first starting the band. Now, right now, I'm going to play you a sample of the trailer with recent comments from members of the Heartbreakers. It includes his first two albums. Basically, it's everything before Damn the Torpedoes in

0: 1979.
1: We went to England. They kind of called us a punk band. They lumped us in with the Clash and the Sex Pistols. Tom did an interview with one of the journalists, and he said, so you guys are a punk band? And he goes, call me a punk and I'll cut you.

0: This is going to be so cool. Origins 1971 to 1978, available for pre-order now. It comes out on November 6th. That's what I want for Christmas. 51 tracks, 27 from the vault, an 88-page fanzine, and No Sleep Till L.A., a 12-song record tracing the years between Mudcrutch and the Heartbreakers. This is so cool. Plus, the original members, Mike Campbell, Ben Montench, Stan Lynch, Ron Blair, they played together last night at the Ryman Auditorium at the 25th Annual Americana Honors and Awards. I mean, this is a big year. Sure wish Tom was with us. 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

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Good morning. I'm Hunter, and on the way, I got a story about a very friendly golden retriever. This friendly golden retriever brought a thief a blank during the break-in. Oh, wasn't that considerate? Friendly golden retriever brought a thief a blank during a break-in. What do you think it is? Text me your guess. 888-WIND-FM2. Got the story after Thin Lizzy on WIND FM.

Wind FM, iconic rock for North Central Florida. There's Thin Lizzy. Hey, good morning. I'm Hunter. And real quick, there's an accident to Gainesville, West Newberry Road. Westbound lanes are blocked at Northwest 115th Street. So either avoid that area, go around it, or sit in traffic. 352 Today, your community connection, has information on the International Coastal Cleanup event that the city of Ocala is hosting at Tuscarawas Park on Saturday. Read all about it at 352today.com. And you can catch the rerun of the new ESPN documentary about Steve Spurrier and the Florida Gator football team in 1990 while Gainesville was still petrified by the student murders by Danny Rowling. It's called 14 Days in Gainesville. And it's on ESPN. Gators open SEC play at Auburn on Saturday. And in other SEC action, LSU quarterback Sam Leavitt listed as doubtful for the big game Saturday against Ole Miss. It's Lane Kiffin's return to Ole Miss. That's going to be a good game. And one more thing. A friendly golden retriever brought a thief a blank during the break-in. What do you think it is? 888-WIND-FM2. Crazy Chris up first on the text line. SS Scott's underwear. Tom, good morning. Brought the thief a dog toy. Ooh, that's a good one. Hey, the cavalry's here. Cavalry Lawn Care from Dunellen. Guessing SpaghettiOs. Like that. Here's a guess for a stuffy toy. I love it. MHJ, did the pooch bring the intruder a Scooby snack? Yeah. Rob from Wisconsin. Hey, man. La Crosse, Wisconsin, checking in. Brought the thief a ball. I love it. Elizabeth from Ocklawaha says, a beer. Marshmallow Larry. And a pair of warm, fuzzy slippers. I like that. And here's a guess for a toy to play with the burglar. A bunch of laughing emojis. Paul's Motorcycle Maintenance in Williston, making it in right under the, brought a snack and a crowbar. Everything that a thief needs, right? Hey, this happened in San Diego where a 90-pound golden retriever named Nash was at home during a break-in. The owner was not, but the owner and the family watched on security camera for about 30 minutes while a stranger went through their house, made themselves something to eat, you know, was stealing stuff. Well, Nash, their dog, clearly in an attempt to distract the robber, kept bringing him his toy. He wanted to play.

He's seen on camera. He approached a stranger with a toy in his mouth, not once, not twice, but three times. One person commented, because this is on social media. You got to go find it. It's so cute. One person commented, he just wanted to make sure his toy wasn't stolen. Well, the cops arrived. Nash wagged his tail and brought them a toy as well. And the guy was arrested. So everybody who guessed a toy or a ball or whatever, congratulations, you got it. 72 degrees from the TV 21st Alert Weather Center. Here's a

0: AJ.
1: A good mix of sun and clouds for today. A little breezy at times, mainly in the afternoon, as winds gust in the 15 to 20, even 25 mile per hour range. High temperatures today into the upper 80s. Tonight, we're partly cloudy. Lows are in the lower 70s. Chance for some storms popping up by Friday. Still a very low chance, though. We're mostly sunny overall as highs reach the upper 80s and lower 90s. From the TV20 First Alert Weather Center, I'm meteorologist AJ Willie on Wind FM.

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I'm Hunter. Coming up at 7:30, we're going to play the lost lyric. You can start your Thursday morning off a winner. That's on the way right now. 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

0: Good Lovin' Black Crowes, Hard to Handle on Wind FM, 92.5 Gainesville, 95.5 Ocala. Hey, good morning, I'm Hunter. It's time for the Lost Lyric and some good stuff in this one. You can win right now an Appleton Museum family guest pass. That's good for two adults and three kids. And $20 to Outback Steakhouse. 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Alice Springs Chicken. Outback Steakhouse, $20, and an Appleton Museum family guest pass up for grabs right now with the Lost Lyric. This is how we play. I'm going to read you a line from a song, and you have to be the first person on the request line, 888-WIND-FM2, to know the song it came from. Title and artist has to be right, and you win. It's really easy. You ready? Because we all have these lyrics floating around in our head. All right, here's the Lost Lyric today. My old man's drunker than a barrel full of monkeys. My old man's drunker than a barrel full of monkeys. What song is that Lost Lyric from? I need title and artist. First one to get it right wins all that. Call now, 888-WIND-FM2, 888-946-3362. My old man's drunker than a barrel full of monkeys. It's a Lost Lyric. Call now. Good luck.
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0: 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My old man's drunker than a barrel full of monkeys. What is it?
6: 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All right, fighting.
0: Yeah!

0: earned its crown. Crafted by the only barbecue chef to ever defeat Iron Chef Bobby Flay twice. Then get to Big Lee's Barbecue on Easy Street in Ocala. 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
1: 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It's a lost lyric, My Old Man's Drunker Than a Barrel Full of Monkeys. What is it?
2: Elton John, Saturday Night. All right, Friday.
1: Yes, it is! I mean, yeah, yes, it is.
2: Close enough, huh?
1: Yeah, right? You got it. What's your name? Where are you calling from?
2: My name's Glenn. I'm from Ocala.
1: Hey, Glenn in Ocala, congratulations. You just won the Appleton Museum Family Guest Pass. It's good for two adults and three kids. And $20 to Outback Steakhouse.
2: Yum.
1: Yum. Doesn't that sound awesome right now?
2: Yes, ma'am. Absolutely. Thank you, Hunter.
1: You're welcome, Glenn. Congratulations. Saturday night's all right for fighting. It's Elton John, The Lost Lyric on Wind FM.

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92.5 Gainesville, 95.5 Ocala, Wind FM, Iconic Rock, there's Journey. Hey, good morning, I'm Hunter. Do you realize tomorrow is Friday? In the meantime, we got to get through this Thursday. Today is September 17th, and today in Rock.

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1: 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Fleetwood Mac made rock history on this day in 1977 when their Rumours album hit 19 weeks at number one. It was only the fifth time an album had reached that milestone.
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1: The Doors made their only appearance on the Ed Sullivan Show today in 1967. Sullivan had asked them to change the Light My Fire lyric, Girl, We Couldn't Get Much Higher, but Jim Morrison sang it anyway. They were banned by Ed and never returned. And today in 1978, Queen rented Wimbledon Stadium to make their video for Bicycle Race. It featured 65 professional models racing on bikes, naked. And that's a look at September 17th in rock history. 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

0: 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And by the way, I was just looking at tickets, what seats are still left. 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That's the number to text, the number to call. Dina and Bronson's on the line. All right. A new survey reveals that 20% of people lie about their height on dating apps. Of all the things to lie about, you can lie about your age. You can lie about, like, what you want to do. Like, you know, I like long walks on the beach, things that you like. You can lie about your income. You can lie about your weight. But people are lying about their height.
1: Well, that's all said and done if you never meet up. But once you meet up, you know, you're going to be a liar. I'm 5'8". And he
0: chose that 5'4". Yeah, right? Yeah, especially, I guess, men, because I want to date a guy that I could wear high heels around should I choose to wear high heels. I don't like to, but, you know.
1: I've dated shorter guys before, but it doesn't bother me.
0: Really? Because it bothered me. I can't get over it. Oh, no.
1: But you don't have to worry anymore.
0: Nope. Luckily, I have Steve, and he's a few inches taller than me. Phew! So I can wear heels, and all is good.
1: Yeah, Bill's taller than me. My last husband was maybe an inch taller than me.
0: He was. Ooh, really close there.
1: When I had heels, it was about the same, so yeah. Oh. But I wasn't concerned.
0: Okay. So when I was much younger and on the dating scene in my 20s, this guy asked me out. And the thing is he had such a good personality. Oh, I loved his personality. He was so funny, but he was so much shorter than me. So when we went out on our date, our one single date, I purposely wore boots with really high heels on them, super high heels. To see if it would bother him, and it didn't faze him anything. I mean, I could have put my beer on his head. I could have rested my drink on his head. That's how much of a difference it was, and it didn't faze him.
1: Well, that means his eyes are in your business, so, you know, he wouldn't care.
0: Oh! I guess I didn't see it that way.
1: I'm sure he saw it that way.
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Good morning. I'm Hunter. Real quick before we get into the blank, there's an accident. Gainesville, 39th Avenue, westbound toward 43rd Street. Police and rescue on the scene. Thank you so much for texting in that information. All right, now to the blank. A woman claims that she didn't get the job because she had a blank on the day of the interview. Woman claims she didn't get the job because she had a blank on the day of the interview. What do you think it is? Text your guest to 888 to Wind FM 2. Wow, I'm sure they're going to be varied. Can't wait to read through them after Alice Cooper, Wind FM.

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Hey, good morning. I'm Hunter. 352 today, your community connection has information on an upcoming event by the Ocala Radio Control Flying Club. 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The Heartbreakers reunited on stage for the first time since Tom Petty's death last night. It was at the 25th Annual Americana Honors and Awards at the Ryman Auditorium in Nashville. Original members Mike Campbell, Ben Montench, Stan Lynch, Ron Blair all played together publicly for the first time in over 20 years. It's very, very touching. Today is Find the Good Day, according to the Junior League of Gainesville. Celebrate by giving back, connecting with an organization, and discover ways to contribute to positive change in our community. And speaking of good stuff, Give for Marion ended with an amazing $2.3 million raised in 36 hours, all for local nonprofits. Give for Marion, what a success this year. You can catch the rerun of the new ESPN documentary about Steve Spurrier and the Florida Gators football in 1990, while the city was petrified by the student murders by Danny Rowling. It's called 14 Days in Gainesville. And make sure your fantasy football team is all set for the week, because tonight, Thursday Night Football, it's the Lions at the Bills. And one more thing, a woman claims she didn't get the job because she had a blank on the day of the interview. What do you think it is? 888 to WindFM2, going to the text line, real-time censorship.

0: She did not get the job because she had a psychotic breakdown after not being able to listen to Wind FM. Thank you. Kathleen and Citra guessing that she had a hot date. Yes. Jim Morrison guessing she had one of her kids with her. Oh, she had two of her kids with her. Okay, they're still coming in. She had a baby on the day of the interview. Wow, that's crazy. She had another job on the day of the interview. Oh, they're still coming in. She had her kids with her. All right. She had a court hearing on the day of the interview. Sorry, can't change the court hearing. A car accident on the day of the interview. These are great. Dave from Ocala, Dunellen. Dave, where are you from? Ocala or Dunellen? Anyway, Dave is guessing a blind date on the day of the interview. These are all excellent guesses. This woman claims that she did not get a job after an interview because she had a massive pimple on her lip. Listen to her tell the story.
1: I get to the interview and the guy's like, hi, like, welcome to meet you. And I'm like, hi, nice to meet you. I see his eyes look exactly like they go down. And then I had to bring up the pimple. So I was like, also like, please don't mind like the big pimple on my lip. Like it literally popped out of nowhere. And he was like kind of laughing. He was like, yeah, like no worries about it. Like it happens, blah, blah, blah. The day after the interview in the morning, I get an email. And they rejected me because of my pimple. I can't even make this up. It says something about like we take pride in appearance or something. I was like, are you joking me? Like they said it in the most soft.
0: They take pride in your appearance and because she had a pimple on her lip. I don't know if that's true or not. This is just a woman claiming it on TikTok. 74 degrees from the TV 21st Alert Weather Center. Here's AJ.
2: A good mix of sun and clouds for today. A little breezy at times, mainly in the afternoon as winds gust in the 15 to 20, even 25 mile per hour range. High temperatures today into the upper 80s. Tonight, we're partly cloudy. Lows are in the lower 70s. Chance for some storms popping up by Friday. Still a very low chance, though. We're mostly sunny overall as highs reach the upper 80s and lower 90s. From the TV 21st Alert Weather Center, a meteorologist, AJ Willie on Wind FM.
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1: Good morning, Miss Hunter.
0: Hey, it's me, Tony. What's up, stranger?
1: Not much. I hadn't touched base with you in a while, and I was listening. I heard the comedian this morning and liked it so much, I figured I'd call in and say hello.
0: Well, I'm glad you liked the comedian and the stripper story about how the stripper took his glasses, you know, tried to be all sexy with him. Well, then he couldn't see the stripper.
1: Yes, and you know, I don't wear glasses, but I've seen the strippers do that to guys, and then he's right. He has to watch the rest of the show through smog, you know, smudged glasses.
2: I bought these glasses. I put on contacts if I have to do something physical, like when I go to play basketball or if I go to a strip club. You know, because if you wear glasses to a strip club and if you sit near the stage, there's a pretty good chance the dancer's going to take your glasses off your face. It's happened to me more than twice. And if you want to play the sexy librarian, go for it. I will support you, but bring your own props. This is not a toy. This is a medical device. Normally, I only let the opticians handle them, but since you're not wearing clothes, I'm going to let it slide tonight. They take your glasses, they put them on, they wear it low on the nose, and they shoot you these sultry looks. It's supposed to be a sexy moment, but it's not because I'm squinting back at her. And then she changes tactics. She takes the glasses off and she gives the glasses a close-up tour of her body. I'm like, wow, that looks like a lot of fun for the glasses. Finally, I get my glasses back and of course my lenses are all smudged up. I didn't bring my lens cloth. Now I gotta watch the whole show in low res.
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1: 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I'm from Gainesville.
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0: 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Good morning, I'm Hunter, and Krista Carlo will take you home this afternoon. 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
1: Good morning, Hunter. How you doing, darling?
0: Rock and roll diehard, good, now that I'm hearing from you. How are you doing today?
1: I'm doing good. I'm real happy. I saw your post about Highlight on Facebook.
0: Oh, you did? Man, that place, it is like a ghost town.
1: I know it is. You remember the night that me and you and Hamilton and Laura and Lewis and Stephanie went up there and I played Highlight?
0: Yes! Oh, my gosh.
1: That was great. I really appreciated that.
0: Gosh, that was...
1: the memories I bring up all the time.
0: What was so cool about that night?
1: Oh, getting alcohol paid for it. That didn't do crap as far as the highlight player.
0: That's a hard game.
1: It's a hard game.
0: Balls whip so fast. Those guys have such powerful arms and shoulders and...
1: Well, Laura was living in Melbourne before I met her. She worked at Highlight down there, and she enjoyed it because she knew how the player talk and what all they say and everything.
0: Yeah, they tried to teach me, but I just couldn't pick it up.
1: Anyhow, I wanted to call you a catch-up on the highlight story.
0: Thank you so much, and I remember that. Good times had at Ocala Highlight.
1: Wasn't it Hamilton was there with us?
0: Yep. You got that right. You have a good memory.
1: I miss him. He's retired now.
0: Yep. Thank you, Rock and Roll Diehard. Go Gators.
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0: Wind FM, Iconic Rock, 92.5 Gainesville, 95.5 Ocala. Hey there, good morning. I'm Hunter. A lot of things happening in the world of Tom Petty fans, Tom Petty Nation, if you will. So the original members of the Heartbreakers, Mike Campbell, Ben Montench, Stan Lynch, and Ron Blair, they got together on stage yesterday, last night, if you will, for the 25th Annual Americana Awards, Honors and Awards. That was at the Ryman Auditorium in Nashville. So Chris Stapleton, the country singer, he fronted the band. But I tell you, Mike Campbell, he sounded really good. It was just amazing. It was a very touching moment. So congratulations to them. Now, something else for all of us to look forward to is that there's a new Tom Petty box set coming out featuring unreleased tracks. Yes, new stuff we've never heard from Tom Petty and the Heartbreakers. His first two albums, also a part of this box set, and a lot more from when they were first starting the band. So here's part of the trailer that you can listen to so you can hear what all is part of this really cool box set.
1: When we went to England, they kind of called us a punk band. They lumped us in with the Clash and the Sex Pistols. Tom did an interview with one of the journalists, and he said, so you guys are a punk band. And he goes, call me a punk and I'll cut you.

0: So that's just a little something from the new Tom Petty box set, Origins 1971 to 78, available for pre-order now. It comes out on November 6th, 51 tracks, 27 from the vault, an 88-page fanzine, and No Sleep Till L.A., a 12-song record tracing the years between Mudcrutch and the Heartbreakers. And wait, there's more. After that comes out, almost like a week after that comes out, Tom Petty Weekend at Heartwood Soundstage. Yeah, that's coming up November 13th through the 15th. So much Tom Petty to look forward to.
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1: Birthday game today.
0: You want to play the birthday game?
1: Sure.
0: Let's do it. Let's start off with, because it is NFL season. Today happens to be Patrick Mahomes' birthday. How much is the quarterback for the Chiefs? How old is the quarterback for the Chiefs today?
1: 30.
0: Oh, man, you are so close. You're one off. Which way are you going to go?
1: 29.
0: Nope, the other way.
1: 31.
0: There you go. Way to go. 31 years young. All right. Do you remember the comedian Rita Rudner?
1: 78.
0: Not bad. She's in her 70s, but she's younger than 78.
1: 75.
0: A little bit younger.
1: 74.
0: A little bit younger.
1: Sounds like the price is right. 73.
0: Yes! Good job. Good job. And finally, I saved the best for last for you, Jersey Gary in Gainesville. Today is the birthday of Cassandra Peterson. You may know her better as Elvira. Yes, you knew it. Elvira, Mistress of the Dark. How old is she today? I mean, it's hard to tell how old she is because she's supposed to be, I guess, dead.
1: Yeah, right? 75.
0: On the dot. Good job, Jersey Gary in Gainesville.
1: That's good.
0: You go have a wonderful, wonderful, wonderful day, okay?
1: You too, and have plenty of coffee.
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0: 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I'm Hunter. It's time for me to leave and Scott Chase to come in and he'll take you through the Wind FM workforce. Now, before I go, I like to leave on a good note and I'll try not to cry for this one. It's about a guy. He's a chef. His name is Andrew Griffin and he works at Deep Run Roadhouse in Virginia. And he was recently recognized just for a simple act of kindness that made a big difference to one of the restaurant's regulars. She's an elderly woman, and this woman had shown up to a new location, but that place wasn't open yet. So Andrew offered to drive her home, but on the way, he stopped to get the woman something to eat at another restaurant. Here's Andrew and his boss, Paul, giving him his reward.
1: She was like, well, you know, I guess I'm just going to have to walk home then. But once I got in the van, you know, I realized I started to kind of think about some things, like she probably didn't have food in her refrigerator. She ordered her food and she wanted to take it home. Just left her my phone number on a piece of paper and told her to give me a call whenever she was ready.
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0: 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They gave him a gift certificate to, like, a different restaurant? 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

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It's Scott Chase. Hey, thanks to everybody you'd give for Marion. Enjoyed myself at the event last night. So what did they raise? What were the final results? How did you affect the charities in our community? We have some details coming up after Frampton and Skinner on Wind FM.

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0: And last night, Give for Marion wrapped up, although you know what? 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And yeah, you could still make a donation. But the results of the two-day fundraiser, $2,343,000 and some change. Yes, there were over 4,600 donors. So if you made a donation, no matter what it was, you know, every little bit counts, as they say. So thank you to everybody, because you supported so many different charities in the 352 in Marion County, and greatly appreciated. 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It is. 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If you want more information, just go to giveformarion.org. It's give and then the number 4 and then marion.org.
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Way to go, Rays. They're on a five-game winning streak right now. They swept the Astros. They've taken two from the Athletics already, and they wrap up the three-game series with the Athletics today. First pitch, 1:10. 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

0: Iconic Rock, Wind FM. We got Farner on the way, also Styx, Zeppelin coming up, and lots of cool things in the fall. Are you ready for fall? Man, with all the heat and humidity we had this summer, I'm so ready for fall. So many cool things to do. Pumpkin patches, festivals, maybe another coffee spot with pumpkin spice. 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

0: When it comes to barbecue, some places say they're the best. 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

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As you know, or maybe you don't know, Sebastian Bach, the lead singer from Skid Row, now the lead singer for Twisted Sister, due to Dee Snider's health issues that he had, he was forced to, retire. We've heard that story before, and hopefully he comes back, but... in the meantime, Sebastian Bach is the lead singer for Twisted Sister. By the way, they are out on tour, and the final leg of the tour, the final show, is December 11th in St. Pete. So you may want to get some tickets for that one. I mean, his voice, I could see him sounding a lot like Dee Snider. So Sebastian Bach's voice is loud and proud. Should be a good show. December 11th, St. Pete. Right now we have Styx, one of my favorite all-time songs by Styx, Crystal Ball on Wind FM.

92.5 and 95.5 Iconic Rock, Wind FM. There's something going on this weekend, which is the perfect thing to involve the kids and grandkids, and it'll be fun to do, but they're doing something for their community. I'll tell you what I'm talking about after the Police and Skid Row on Wind FM.

Iconic Rock, Wind FM, we got Rush, we got The Doors, we got Queen coming up for you too. And this weekend, Saturday to be exact, is the third annual City of Ocala's Community Cleanup Day at Tuscarawas Park. And it's a great opportunity to get the kids out there doing something for the community. Hey, we're going to do this cleanup in the morning. It's 9 to noon Saturday. And then we'll go grab some lunch. I did this with my kids when I was living in the Nashville area. We had to clean up a camp that was owned by the Y. And the reason for the cleanup is that's when the flood came through. And it washed all this trash and everything far into the park because the water was so high. And so we took the kids. I remember telling the kids what we were doing. And at first, they're all like, what? And they were not happy. And by the end of it, it was one of those memories that we all hang on to. Everybody had a great time. They felt great about themselves because they were doing something for their community. You could do the same this weekend. Get details. 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What? So I don't know if you have scuba gear. Maybe you can get in the water and do a little cleaning up there too as well. But read all the details and get yourself signed up. There is a link where you can pre-register to help out this weekend. It's a great thing to do with the family. Get the details at 352today.com.

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And this one will be gone quick because it's a really, really nice steakhouse half-price deal. 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

0: Iconic Rock, Wind FM, Pat Benatar, REO Speedwagon. 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

0: When it comes to barbecue, some places say they're the best. 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

continues on Saturday with a tribute to Van Halen. The band is called Completely Unchained. Some tickets still available. I'll give you details coming up after Skynyrd and the Scorpions on Wind FM.

0: Sonic Rock, Wind FM, Def Leppard, Supertramp. We got the Eagles on the way. And Saturday night, it's all about Van Halen. Completely Unchained is the name of the tribute band. They'll be playing all the Van Halen hits. And you can be there at the Riley. 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
1: The weather in North Central Florida can be unpredictable. 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

0: iconic rock, Wind FM, The Cars coming up. 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

0: Iconic Rock, Wind FM with Elton John, Pink Floyd coming up. Mellencamp on the way too. The City of Ocala and Fine Arts for Ocala are looking for artists for the 2026 Student and Emerging Artist Competition. It is called Foundation. And the competition invites Marion County artists with up to 6 years of experience to submit original artwork for display at Ocala City Hall. So if you are a winner, you get to have your artwork displayed for about 4 months at Ocala City Hall. So how do you get involved? Well, there's information online. I'm going to give you a website to go to here. Go to submissions should be completed by November. I believe it's November 13th to be exact. And the website is ocalafl.gov/C exhibit. So C spelled S-E-A exhibit, all one word. So there you go. But I'm sure if you go to ocalafl.gov, you'll find some information there as well. The City of Ocala Cultural Arts on 3rd Street is another place you can find information if you want to go there. But sounds like a cool opportunity if you're a newer artist. You'll have to read all the fine print to see where you you're classified or what you need to do. But go to that website. Again, I'll give that to you, ocalafl.org/C exhibit, S-E-A exhibit. So there you go. Check it out. And good luck.
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3: 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It was only the fifth time an album had reached that milestone.
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3: The Doors made their only appearance on the Ed Sullivan Show today in 1967. Sullivan had asked them to change the Light My Fire lyric, Girl, We Couldn't Get Much Higher, but Jim Morrison sang it anyway. They were banned by Ed and never returned. And today in 1978, Queen rented Wimbledon Stadium to make their video for Bicycle Race. It featured 65 professional models racing on bikes, naked. And that's a look at September 17th in rock history. 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

92.5 and 95.5 Iconic Rock, Wind FM. I'm sure you're as happy as I am that our hurricane season has been a non-hurricane season this year. But we set a record. We broke a 60-year record. I'll tell you what I'm talking about coming up in minutes on Wind FM.

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0: 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We got Bon Jovi coming up, CCR, Fleetwood Mac on the way. And we just broke a 60-year record for the longest stretch without a hurricane. That is great news. We love that kind of record. No hurricanes have formed yet in the Atlantic Basin since the 2026 season kicked off June 1st. Although seasons often peak in September and October, it's really rare to get to September 15th without any hurricanes developing at all. So, yeah, we'll keep our fingers crossed. That continues, supposedly, some people have said, because of El Nino that is out there, we're probably not even going to get any. You know, we've only had five storms that were named. So, you know, a storm has to be at 39 miles per hour before it gets a name. And then, of course, 74 miles per hour, that becomes a hurricane after that point. But no hurricanes. But we have had five tropical storms: Arthur, Bertha, Cristobal, Dolly, and Edward. So that's all we've had this season. And we'll keep our fingers crossed that continues. But if you do need information to make sure that you're prepared, we got you covered. Yeah, it's very easy to do. All you do is go to our Hurricane Weather Center, which is located at 352today.com/hurricane, and you'll find everything you need there to be prepared. Hey, it goes through November. You never know. But I don't want to ruin anything. I'm knocking on wood right there. So hopefully nothing happens and we continue the way we are. Yes, we enjoy that. But right now, I'm out of here. Chris DiCarlo is coming up next for you. She's got great classic rock all afternoon, live at 5 today at 5. So stay tuned. She's next on Win.
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Hi there, Chris DiCarlo here. And as we wind down, this is going to be the final week of summer. We're going to get into fall here in a couple of days. It'll officially be fall. Still no word on whether we're going to stay with daylight saving or not, but we'll get into that later. And let's make it a great day. 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

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Let's talk about Live at 5, which is happening later on this afternoon, 5 o'clock, brought to you by B&D Electric. So think about what, you know, it's early in the show, so think about what you want to do for today's Live at 5, and we'll get her done. 92.5, 95.5 Fleetwood Mac on Wind FM.

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I'm thinking about this daylight saving time where the Senate has yet to vote on whether we're going to stay on daylight saving or, you know, flip it back and forth twice a year. But I guess we can live our lives any way we want to. 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As long as you show up on time for the things you need to do, it's just adjust everything else around it. Isn't that a better idea? Wind FM weather from TV 21st Alert Weather Center for Spar and Trenton. 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

a girl he had been dating from the time she was 16, which at the time was the age of consent in Massachusetts, now says that he groomed her. And you know the story. But anyway, the judge in the case has recused herself because there was some kind of conflict. She had spoken with another judge who was previously on the case, and now there was that conflict, so she recused herself from the case. Now they've got to find another judge. This is just dragging on eternally for not only for the legal system, but for Steven Tyler, too. I'm sure that's part of many things taking their toll on him at this moment. Iconic Rock, Aerosmith on Wind FM.

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1: 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In a wreck and need a check?
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If you've ever seen Completely Unchained, you know what I'm talking about. 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

0: Wind FM Iconic Rock, 92.5 Gainesville, 95.5 Ocala. So, tomorrow. No, not tomorrow. Saturday. Where am I? I'm a little anxious. I'm a little excited about the Gators for Saturday because they've started the season great with two wins. They're on the road at Auburn this Saturday at 7 p.m. Kickoff 7 p.m. So go Gators. Wind FM weather from TV 20 First Alert Weather Center for Gainesville and Ocala. Partly cloudy and peaks of sunshine too. Actually for the next 3 or 4 days with highs around 90.
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It's that season, even though it's still pretty hot outside. You know, it still feels a lot like summer as we head into fall. The series starts up, and tomorrow being the first of the season. 92.5, 95.5, Journey After Boston on Wind FM.

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0: 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In a wreck and need a check? There's only two words you need to remember. Dan Newland. I've recovered billions of dollars for accident victims.
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So let's wrap it up. You got some final thoughts? 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

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You know, Jason Bonham back with The Who again for what? What is this, the fifth time? You're fired, you're not, you're fired, you're not, you're fired, you're not. And he's doing the Led Zeppelin experience, too. He's extended some tour dates on that as well. Iconic Rock, Zeppelin on Wind FM.

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So Brett Michaels is off the road for the rest of this year. You know, he had that kidney stone surgery, and that in itself is tough to go through, but he's got lifelong type 1 diabetes, and that raises some issues, and it's got its challenges. You know, especially when you're on stage and you're you know, sweating a lot and getting dehydrated and trying to balance your blood sugar and, you know, electrolytes and all of that. So rest of the year off, the doctor said, you got to rest, dude, or else, you know, 2027 is going to be out. So he should be back out in 2027, and keep an eye on our concert calendar for more information on that. Wind FM weather from TV 21st Alert Weather Center for the Villages and Micanopy. Some clouds and sun mixed and high of 90 next few days.

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0: 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Yep, it's that time. 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You should know because you picked them. And that kicks off in less than 10.
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Sticks is one of them. 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A belated happy birthday to Tommy Shaw. He was born on 9/11, actually, and we were kind of busy on 9/11 here. 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Tommy turned last Friday. 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

Live at 5 with Styx, Iconic Rock, Wind FM, Renegade Live. Remember I told you last month, I said, you know, as the concert calendar starts to thin out as we get through the summer, we're going to be seeing a lot of bands who prefer to tour in the fall and winter and into the early part of the year, their tour schedule's coming out.

When it's gone at the call, feel the time is right. Tell me, do you feel it?

Yeah. That's the way we like it.

Live at 5 with Billy Squire, Iconic Rock, Wind FM. You may ask, you know, whatever happened to him? I know that Rock Me Tonight, the video, didn't do great things for his career. But he was ready at that point, actually, to step out of the spotlight. He really was never all that comfortable with being a celebrity. And his wife, kind of the same. She's a former soccer player. And they live a quiet life. They've been married for, I don't know, like 20 years, 20-some years. And, you know, he tends to his garden, takes care of the dogs. You know, they just live very quietly and is involved in some volunteer work. But he likes his life out of the spotlight. And that's what he's doing. If you wonder what Billy's been up to, that's it. Made a ton of money. And he's got a couple of really nice houses in New York. And that's about where he's at right now. But hadn't played that in a while on Live at 5. Thanks for reminding me. And there we are. There's Live at 5 for today. 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

Y'all can merge perfectly at the Chick-fil-A drive-thru on State Road 200, but not on I-75. Come on! 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

Iconic Rock, Wind FM, 92.5, 95.5. So the Bucks are hosting the Browns on Sunday at 1 o'clock. Go Bucks. I am not a Browns fan. Definitely a Buccaneers fan, though. So go Bucks. And then the Finns will be at the 49ers later in the afternoon on Sunday at 4:25. It's a 4:05 game for the Jags Sunday, and they're headed to Denver to match up with the Broncos. And I don't know what's going on today. This humidity or whatever is getting to me. I just, allergies, whatever. Are we

0: 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Lots of humidity and a partly cloudy day, 90 today and tomorrow as well.
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Check our concert calendar for all that is to come. New shows, new tours being added to the calendar as bands start to launch their fall and winter tours. And you'll also find Rush on there for their November shows in Tampa. And he died 56 years ago tomorrow. Jimi Hendrix on Wind FM.

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0: 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So I know hockey season is long and the break is short, but I'm excited because it's finally here. Sunday, the Bolts host the Predators at 5 and the Panthers host the Hurricanes at 7. 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Partly cloudy and 90 today and tomorrow.
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It's this Saturday night. We're rocking the Riley with Completely Unchained. 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

0: Iconic Rock, Wind FM, 92.5 Gainesville, 95.5 Ocala. I'm Chris DiCarlo. Thank you for hanging out. You're the best. We'll do it again tomorrow. It'll be our final Friday of summer. Yeah, we're going to wrap up summer this weekend. So join me then. Hunter will be here tomorrow morning, and then Scott in the midday, and I'll see you back here tomorrow at 2. Have a good night.
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It's the kind where the week ahead is already on your mind. You don't need a miracle. 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
13: Here's a look at today, September 17th, in rock history. 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
13: 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Sullivan had asked them to change the Light My Fire lyric, Girl, We Couldn't Get Much Higher, but Jim Morrison sang it anyway. 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

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Not bragging. Okay, maybe a little bragging. 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